The Strokes from the new Abnormal album with the song called Bad Decisions. And before you ask, yes, they know it sounds like Generation X's Dancing With Myself, which is why both Billy Idol and Tony James have songwriting credits on that particular song. We'll revisit that topic of melodic appropriation a little bit later on. Hi there, I'm Alan Cross, and this program is going to give us a chance to get caught up with The Strokes. This may give you a bit of a heart attack, but The Strokes have been around since 1998. Same five guys, too. They've been critical darlings from the beginning, but what do we really know about them? We've heard bits and pieces, but it's reasonably tough to find out everything in one place. So let's fix that, starting at the very beginning. We'll begin with Julian Casablancas, the lead singer and chief songwriter for the band. He learned to write songs by figuring out Nirvana riffs. He's the son of John Casablancas, the founder of the famous Elite Model Management Agency, the home to such fashion stars as Cindy Crawford and Stephanie Seymour and Gisele Bündchen. Oh, and Linda Evangelista and Naomi Campbell and Kendall Jenner and Paulina Porizkova and Claudia Schiffer and Heidi Klum and on and on and on. So imagine being a young guy and growing up in that kind of environment, which is why Mom got custody in the divorce and why he rebelled, saying that he wanted to be closer to his father. I can sort of understand that. This led to a teenage drinking problem, which saw him enter rehab while he was still in high school. Mom was a former Miss Denmark who pried Julian away from his Phil Collins records and got him into bands like The Doors. However, the connection to the modeling agency would become very important when The Strokes finally got it together. Julian would make sure that models from

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1: 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A $10,000 GIC investment might only grow to $11,500, locked in for 5 years, while a simple index